0: listed authors being found around the town this morning. Each book includes information about the Stella Prize, as well as an invitation for the finder to read or pass on to someone else. Turning to sport, New South Wales coach Laurie Daly has named 7 debutants in his squad to take on Queensland in the first match of the men's State of Origin series. Tolu Kola has been named on the wing, Adam Finua-Blake in the front row, and Victor Radley, Blake Brayley, Ethan Strange and Casey McLean on the bench. Lock Isaiah Yeo will captain the side. Dylan Lucas is the 20th man. And in golf, Aaron Rye has become just the 2nd Englishman to win the PGA Championship. The 31-year-old hit a 5-under final round to finish at 9-under, 3 shots ahead of John Rahm in 2nd. He's the 1st Englishman to win the tournament since Jim Barnes in 1919. After being 1 shot off the lead, Australian Cameron Smith finished in a tie for 7th at 4-under.
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3: Well, let's have a look at the weather forecast again, folks. It's 13.5 outside. And have a look. The dew point today was 11.7. Relative humidity was 96%. The wind's going to the east-northeast at 9 kilometres an hour with wind gusts up to 20. Pressure is 1019.7 hectopascals. And we've had no rain. And the fire danger, well, there's no fire danger. That is the weather forecast right up to date.
2: 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Are you ready for this week's time warp? Take it away, Norm.
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2: Enjoy a 20-minute spotlight on one fantastic artist. 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
3: Peter Code. We're going to listen to Peter Code. And has he got some songs out? Hundreds of them. But we've got to pick his top favourite today. And we'll start off with Back in 65 and Back in the Cabin Again.

0: Well, folks, we're looking at the music of Peter Coad today. And if we look up the top, find he was born in 1948 on March 20 in Hawker, South Australia. He was raised in a musical family. Peter's parents played old-time dance music, and all of his six siblings are successful entertainers. Growing up in an isolated area of South Australia, Peter had the inspiration to write about Australia and its characters. In the early days, he was inspired by Tex Morton, Buddy Williams, Slim Dusty and other hillbilly artists. Bought his first guitar for £5 in 1955, and Peter played in his parents' old-style dance band in between other musical events. His early education was via correspondence school of the air, where the pupils talked to the teacher, and his first professional performance was on the Bob Fricker Show at the Hawker Town Hall with Johnny Mack and the show band. The following day, at the same show held in as a matinee in Port Augusta Town Hall, performed on the Saturday Night Show on Radio 5AU, Port Augusta, and went on to play for various events around the state. And the rest of his bio is every year he's putting out new albums, new awards, and even in 2021, he put out an album called Two Old Bushmen, and it was named the TSA, that'd be Tamworth, Bush Ballad of the Year, and at the stand, Costa MMBA's Peter won male vocal and local outback with locally Lonely Outback Moon. The Full Circle was named Album of the Year. So he hasn't lived a quiet life, isn't a very busy one. So he got quite a few of his songs now. Bubbles Beneath the Lid and Hard to Leave You There.
1: Joey Brown, my mate next door, loved to make homebrew. And I'd agree, was equal of most any brand I knew. Joe didn't have to twist my arm for me to have a few. If my missus couldn't find me, she'd ring Joe on 302. On the wall, Joe kept a graph. He totaled every day. Just look how much I drank last week and how much dough I've saved. The brewery bin reigned supreme, this royal yellow thing. I could export this beer, he'd say. 'Tis fit for a Zulu king. We'd hold our glasses to the light to watch the bubbles rise. Where did you get the recipe, Joe? Ah, just me own, from me mind. One day I went to visit Joe. The old mate wasn't home. Jill and he had just gone out, left Junior there alone. The shoes I wore had rubber soles. I stood in the brewery door. The kid never heard me coming. He was in fine form. The little blighter's on a chair. The lid was off the brew. Junior gave the yeast his best. His aim was straight and true. Before my eyes flashed each mug of brew I'd ever downed. I went outside, so help me God, and turned me upside down. I went home like a busted bag, but got no solace there. Serves you right, said my wife. You got just what you deserved. I loved her words of comfort. You just imagine how I did. My mind's eye still saw Junior putting bubbles neath the lid. The moral to this story, should you be tempted to try homebrew, don't make light of what I've told you, because my story

0: 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Then the Bolo is for you. 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
2: Okay, we're looking at Peter Coates songs. It's 10:19. We have Sing Me That Old Song, Granny, and Slim Dusty's Back in Town.

Well, we're coming to the end of Peter Code's session, but we've got one more to play of his, and it's a good one too. It's a poor sort of a man who won't help his neighbour. Thank you for listening to the Peter Code. I'll see you on the other side.

live on that old hayseed lecture. That city bloke on his useless new car. Why don't you be like me and drive a Model T, and you wouldn't be where your flymen are. So when they got where they were going, that city bloke he offered to pay.

0: You've just enjoyed 20 minutes in the Time Warp with Norm's Artist of the Week. Be sure to tune in again next week for another exciting artist featured on Time Warp.
1: You certainly will. We'll light up another artist and we'll enjoy their music next week. I'm going to go leave the chair after these two songs because David's here. He's been learning the ropes and he'll be starting his own program at 6 p.m. tonight following Rafina's drive time. And we'll go out listening to Winchester Cathedral and I'll Get You. And the last song's by the Beatles.

0: Well, that was Hot Chocolate with It Started With A Kiss and Wet, Wet, Wet with Love Is All Around. We've got a few announcements and we're going to have Tina Arena and Celine Dion.
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Wasn't that magnificent? Tina Arena, one of the great Australian talents, followed shortly by Celine Dion, a Canadian talent, all by myself. It's David Shannon here. I'll be having my first show tonight at 6 o'clock till 8 o'clock. It's called I'm All Ears. So hopefully it is something of great appeal to you, and I look forward to presenting it.

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1: Hello, I'm Laura Devoy. The Treasurer is again defending his budget reforms. Today, it's testamentary discretionary trusts. Jim Chalmers says wealthy Australians are using the trust to avoid obligations in tax. Today, One Nation MP Barnaby Joyce described it as a death tax after reports future testamentary discretionary trusts will face a minimum 30% tax on distributions. Dr. Chalmers says the reforms are aimed at helping working people. Dairy workers in Western Australia have walked off the job today as they fight for better pay. Protesters gathered outside the Browns Dairy office in Perth this morning for the third time this year. They're calling for a pay rise in line with inflation and better job security and parental leave. The Transport Workers Union says the company has refused to budge on workers' claims despite 12 bargaining meetings since December. The future direction of community radio station 2SER may become clearer this week. Shannon Kirkwood has the story.
2: The University of Technology Sydney is expected to make a public announcement on the latest proposed emergency funding model in the coming days. Central News is reporting UTS rejected the initial proposal a week ago and a new plan is due to be presented to the board by Friday. 2SER faces an uncertain future after Macquarie University announced it would be ceasing its funding. 2SER station manager Cheryl Northey has said funding was secured until the end of the year, but a closure could occur as early as July without a viable future funding model.
1: A study has found sugarcane farmers near coastal wetlands in Queensland may be better protected from cyclones. Researchers from RMIT University used historical satellite imagery and remote sensing analysis to determine how flooding and vegetation loss in sugarcane and mango fields varied across the Whitsunday coast following Cyclone Debbie, a Category 4 system which hit in March 2017. They found sugarcane fields within approximately 1 kilometre of coastal wetlands showed measurably lower flooding and crop cover declines. The researchers say their findings suggest such ecosystems provide a meaningful buffer against extreme weather events. Volunteering Australia says barriers can be overcome for Australians who are unsure about donating their time. The theme of this year's National Volunteer Week is Your Year to Volunteer. CEO of Volunteering Australia, Mark Pearce, says cost of living is not the only factor impacting volunteering rates.
3: Those things are real barriers to entry. They cost us. They mean that there's money coming out of our pockets as we engage with our community. Additionally, there are structural barriers. Things like onboarding processes, perhaps police checks, working with children checks, those sorts of things can take time. For other people, there are barriers like a lack of access to transport or language difficulties or disability access.
1: More than 5 million Australians volunteered through organisations around the nation last year, contributing over 618 million hours. Turning to sport, Sam Walker has been named to make his State of Origin debut. Queensland coach Billy Slater has named a 20-man squad for next week's match. Walker will line up in the halves alongside Cameron Munster, while Kalen Ponga has been named at fullback and Hamiso Tabuai-Fido in the centres. Jojo Fifita, Max Plath and Britton Nicara are the other debutants. New South Wales coach Laurie Daly has named 7 new players, including New Zealand international Adam Finua-Blake. And in cycling, Jai Hindley is up to 4th overall in the Giro d'Italia. The Australian crossed the line 9th in the 9th stage overnight, with fellow Aussie Michael Storer in 10th. Jonas Vingegaard won the stage. Afonso Eulalio has retained the overall leader's jersey.
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1: Yes, coming up to the weather, it's now 13.9 degrees in Goulburn. Not expecting too much rain today. It's a relatively humidity is 93%, and it's all looking pretty good.

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0: You can see I obviously love Coldplay because I played it twice by accident, I must admit. But anyway, here's a few community announcements, and then we're getting on to Donna Summer with Bad Girls and Dionne Warwick with I'll Never Love This Way Again.
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Now we have three more Australian acts coming up. We have the Bee Gees with Tragedy, Air Supply with Lost in Love, and Olivia Neutron Bomb with A Little More Love.

what a wonderful band the Bee Gees were. Fantastic. There's only one of them left, I think, now. The David Shannon here. I'll be doing the show from tonight from 6 till 8. Jolly's coming in very shortly, and I'm leaving the hot seat after making a few messes here. And look forward to hearing, seeing, talking to you tonight.

Time now is 11:37, folks. That was David. He's here learning the ropes. He'll be taken up full time from tonight at 6 p.m. following Rafina drive time. Right now, we'll have Olivia Newton-John with A Little More Love.

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Christopher Cross there was sailing. Well, it is time for me to get out of the chair because Bill Smith's here today. He's filling in for Jolly, so no Jolly good music after the news. It's Bill Smith's good music after the news, and that'll be good, won't it? So we go out listening to Kenny Rogers' You Decorated My Life, Brooks and Dunn with Boot, Scoot and Boogie.

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2: Hello, I'm Laura Devoy. The Prime Minister and Treasurer have rejected claims of a hidden death tax. The government announced in its budget it will introduce a 30% minimum tax on the income of discretionary trusts from July 1, 2028. One Nation has described it as a death tax. Jim Chalmers says deceased estates are exempt, as are existing discretionary testamentary trusts. Prime Minister Anthony Albanese has reiterated this message.
3: What we have put forward very clearly is a comprehensive policy, and of course when it comes to trusts, if people want to continue the existing discretionary testamentary trusts, there's no change, they can continue with fixed trusts.
2: More than $65,000 in fines have been issued to landlords found to be in breach of New South Wales's rental laws. Since May last year, landlords have been required to provide a valid reason to end a tenancy, with no grounds evictions banned. Around 30 termination matters investigated by the New South Wales Rental Task Force were found to be in breach of the new laws in the first 12 months. Reporting found 84% of tenancies ended through renter's choice rather than landlord action. Australia leads the world's developed nations in its action to address sexual violence against children. Shannon Kirkwood has more.
4: The 2026 Out of the Shadows Index has ranked Australia top of 60 countries across six regions, with an overall score of 83 out of 100. The index measures the progress toward a world free of childhood sexual violence. Australia leads the way on governance and accountability, as well as prevention and justice, but scores just 70 in healing. At the other end of the scale, Saudi Arabia was one of the lowest scoring nations with 29 out of 100. The researchers say every nation must make improvements, in particular when it comes to plans and policies to prevent and respond to child and adolescent sexual violence.
2: There are calls for the University of Tasmania to consider redress for the 177 families affected by the collection of body parts without consent. The uni says the specimens were collected during autopsies between 1966 and 1991 and provided to the Rotter Pathology Museum. Some were put on display. The uni has apologised, but independent MLC Meg Webb says the government should consider further steps such as redress for families. Six companies have been forced to sell off their holdings in an Australian rare earths miner amid fears of foreign interference. Treasurer Jim Chalmers has given the overseas-owned businesses, which are mostly from China and Hong Kong, 14 days to dispose of their shares in Northern Minerals. The rare earths miner hopes to extract dysprosium and terbium in Western Australia's Kimberley region. The government views the company as a crucial part of its efforts to fight China's hold on the global critical minerals supply chain. Turning to sport, in cricket, Mitchell Starc took three wickets in four balls to help the Delhi Capitals defeat the Rajasthan Royals in the Indian Premier League. The Royals were limited to 193 and Starc was not required to bat as the Capitals reached their target with four balls to spare. Meantime, Josh Hazlewood's Royal Challengers Bengaluru defeated the Punjab Kings by 23 runs. And in golf, Aaron Rye has become just the second Englishman to win the PGA Championship. The 31-year-old hit a 5-under final round to finish at 9-under, three shots ahead of John Rahm in second. He's the first Englishman to win the tournament since Jim Barnes in 1919.
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0: And good afternoon, everyone. This is Bill Smith filling in for Jolly today. And it's the weather, 13.9, top today of 13.9 degrees. Overnight minimum of 10.6 degrees. Relative humidity at 93%. Now let's see if I can get tomorrow's weather for you as well while I'm here. Okay, for tomorrow, Tuesday, top of 19, it's rain at 14, and cloudy and rain, so let's hope we do get that rain. Now, cloudy on Wednesday and Thursday, sunny day at 15, sunny day on Friday, and Saturday is 15. And that's weather for you for the next couple of days. It's been kindly brought to you by... Okay, let's start off with the music. So here's Cold Chisel now with Saturday Night. And then Jimmy Barnes, Lay Down Your Guns.
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4: Time now is 12:20 p.m. and you're listening to Bill Smith filling in for Joey today. And it's nice to have a little bit of rain out there. We're not too much, it's just a small drizzle, but we certainly need some more. Anyhow, let's get back onto the music. Here's Elton John now with Cold Heart, Three Dog Night, Joy to the World, and the Lemon Pipers with Green Tambourine.

of the money, two for the show, three to get ready. 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
1: Time now is 12:40 p.m. because we'll have the news at the top of the hour at 1 o'clock. Okay, that was Elvis Presley, Blue Suede Shoes. So get your blue suede shoes on and go into and have a great meal at the...
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1: Time now is 12:40 p.m. Okay, and you're listening to Bill Smith filling in for Jolly today because I'll be here at 2 o'clock doing my normal program. I hope you've enjoyed the music I've played for you so far, folks. And a lot of this, the music's been, is all from Jolly's folder, so hope he's got a great range of music. Anyhow, let's get back onto the music. And here's the Sattler Brothers with Flowers on the Wall. Juice Newton, Queen of Hearts. Puppet on a String by Jojo Zapp and Jojo Zapp and the Falcons. And King Harvest with Dancing in the Moonlight.

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1: Hello, I'm Peter Hislop. The Federal Opposition Leader says the government's 5% home deposit scheme should not be available to non-citizens. The Prime Minister is on a blitz to sell cost of living policies and is in Adelaide spruiking changes to negative gearing and the capital gains tax discount. Angus Taylor says allowing visa holders to avoid lenders' mortgage insurance is putting more pressure on the market.
2: It is beyond belief that this government, one of their first acts as a government, was to say that the 5% home deposit scheme should not be restricted to citizens. It should be eligibility should be to anyone who arrives in this country. It makes no sense.
1: Ugandan residents are voicing concerns after the current Ebola outbreak in the DR Congo was declared a global health emergency. The UN Health Agency says there are 80 suspected deaths, 8 laboratory confirmed cases and 246 suspected cases in the DRC. It's believed to be a rare variant of the virus. Uganda's health ministry reported a case in the capital last week. Kampala resident Naomi Kayondo says the Ugandan government must do more than raise awareness about the Ebola virus.
3: Start to institute measures to avoid the spread of Ebola in Kampala and Uganda as a whole, so that there is a feeling of safeness, of security against this disease of Ebola.
1: Around 30 landlords have been found to be in breach of New South Wales No Grounds Evictions laws. The majority were found to have attempted to let a property online during an exclusion period following an eviction. The New South Wales Rental Task Force investigated 635 alleged breaches and issued fines totalling over $65,000. The Tenants Union of New South Wales says there are still properties getting through the gaps and not having penalties applied by the regulator. Six companies headquartered overseas have been forced to sell off holdings in Australian rare earths miner Northern Minerals amid fears of foreign interference. Five of the businesses are headquartered in China or Hong Kong, and they have been given 14 days to dispose shares in the company, which is looking to extract minerals from WA's East Kimberley region. A study has found coastal wetlands are helping to protect sugarcane fields from cyclones. Laura Devoy reports.
4: Researchers from RMIT University used historical satellite imagery and remote sensing analysis when looking at sugarcane and mango fields in Queensland's Whitsunday region, focusing on the aftermath of Cyclone Debbie, a Category 4 system which hit in March 2017. They found fields within approximately 1 kilometre of coastal wetlands showed measurably lower flooding and crop cover declines. Thousands of hectares of mangrove forests and tidal marshes were cleared along the coast between the 1930s and 60s to make way for sugarcane expansion. The researchers say their findings suggest such ecosystems provide a meaningful buffer against extreme weather events.
1: Volunteers around Australia are being celebrated and thanked this week. CEO of the not-for-profit road safety charity Amber Community, Xander Alfords, has sent a message to the more than 100 volunteers.
5: Whether you tell your personal story, or you work behind the scenes, or you volunteer for us in other ways, a big thank you from us to you.
1: And turning to sport now, and the Adelaide Thunderbirds are back on top of the Super Netball ladder after a 4-point win over the Melbourne Mavericks. The Mavericks are fourth on the ladder with 4 matches remaining in the season. And Romelda Aiken-George's milestone match was soured by a 57-63 loss to the New South Wales Swifts. Aiken-George broke Catherine Cox's record for the most National League matches.
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8: And the weather for 1 o'clock on a Monday afternoon in Goulburn. Maximum temperature today of 17 degrees. I don't think it's 17 at the moment. They're saying possible rainfall. Oh, let's hope this is true. Between 3 to 15 millimetres of rain. And for tomorrow, Tuesday, a top of 16 with 2 to 10 mils of rain. Wednesday, maximum of 15. Partly cloudy. Thursday, 16. And the sunny day and Friday at 15 degrees. And that is the weather for you. And you're listening to Bill Smith on Ram FM 103.3, filling in for Jolly Today's. And of course, I'll be here at 2 o'clock again to do my type of music. And I hope you have enjoyed the music I've played for you so far, and I've got a few more rolled up for you now. So here's Phil Collins now with Every Day, the Ballad of Bonnie and Clyde, Georgie Fame, Bread and Butter by the New Beats, and Let's Spend the Night Together by the Rolling Stones.

0: Rolling Stones. Let's spend the night together. And before that, the New Beach with Bread and Butter. And let's hear some Bread and Butter. 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
4: Time now is 1:20 p.m. Okay, are you just new to town? 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Well, the Goulburn City Lions Club would love to hear from you. They're a great club and they have a meeting tomorrow night at the Workers Club at 7 o'clock. Visitors are welcome, and they are having a guest speaker tomorrow night. If you'd like, go along. It's for male, men and females. Go along and please get to the club before 7 o'clock. Call in about 20 minutes beforehand, and you'll find them. Ask them at the reception desk for a member of the Lions Club, and some will come down and see you and introduce themselves and sit in on the meetings and find out what the Lions Club of Goulburn can offer you. The Lions Club is a great organisation, folks, and you're getting it from me. After spending 32 years in the Lions Club, spending three different clubs I was in, and it's a great organisation. So get along to the Goulburn City Lions Club tomorrow night at the Workers Club. I'd say get there about 20 to 7 or something, and introduce yourself to the members. And the president there at the time is Ray Strong. Okay, let's get back on the music. Here's Bee Gees now with Tragedy. Electric Light Orchestra, Don't Bring Me Down. And Susie Quattro and Chris Newman with Stumbling In.

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4: Time now is 1:42 p.m. You have the news at the top of the hour at 2 o'clock. And let's get back. You're listening to Bill Smith filling in for Jolly today, and just after the 2 o'clock news, I'll be doing my program for the next 2 hours. So I've done a 4-hour shift today, folks, but that's okay. That's fine. Anyhow, let's get back on a little bit of music before 2 o'clock. So here's Gloria Gaynor now with I Will Survive. Van Halen, Dance the Night Away. You took the words right out of my mouth. I'm Meatloaf.

I'll Find My Way Home by Jones Van Der Well. Then take us up to the 2 o'clock news. Here's Dave Bridge now with High Noon.

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1: Hello, I'm Peter Hislop. Over 900 people have been charged following a New South Wales police operation checking compliance on bail and apprehended domestic violence orders. The operation focused on the safety of domestic and family violence victim survivors, with 94 firearms and 48 weapons seized in the four-day operation. Acting Assistant Commissioner Adam Johnson says the number of people arrested is concerning.
2: But I think the message needs to get across a lot stronger to, offenders and perpetrators of domestic violence, that it's not the message isn't getting through. This is a stain on society. It's a scourge, and it's something that the New South Wales Police Force won't take a backward step on.
1: And if you or anyone you know needs support, call 1800 RESPECT on 1800 737 732. Grain producers battling mice plagues across several states now have access to a stronger mouse bait. Shannon Kirkwood reports.
3: The regulator, the Australian Pesticides and Veterinary Medicines Authority, has today approved an emergency permit for access to ZP50 mouse bait. Grain Producers Australia will hold the permit. GPA says producers are in urgent need of the bait in order to combat the current mice problems. The permit allows access based on moderate or high levels of mouse activity. Mice have reached plague proportions in Western Australia, South Australia and Eastern Australia.
1: People with disability across Australia are contributing to a campaign calling on the government to stop changes announced in the budget to the NDIS. A Senate inquiry will next month report back on plans to save around $37 billion over the next 4 years, with about 160,000 people to be excluded. People with Disability Australia has launched the Reasonable, Necessary and Ordinary campaign, warning the cuts could cause deterioration, injury and death. PWDA member Francis says people with disability are advocating for their rights.
4: We need people to see us as human beings, and we need you to stand up and change this once and for all, to help all people who have a disability to stand up for their rights and to have a voice.
1: Medical staff with experience working with previous Ebola outbreaks are being sent to DR Congo amid warnings of a global health emergency. The World Health Organization has today declared the outbreak in the DRC with 80 reported deaths an emergency of international concern. There are currently no approved drugs or vaccines to treat the variant. Head of programs at MSF Australia, Simon Eccleshaw, has told the ABC medical staff are being sent and are taking full PPE precautions.
5: Many Australians familiar with PPE through the response here to the COVID outbreak. This is an even higher level of response, and we'll be doing everything we can to make sure that any of the staff travelling into the Ebola affected area have the latest information and technology to be able to prevent themselves from contracting this virus.
1: The WA opposition says school students have been unfairly penalised for not tagging on and off free public transport. The state government has issued a total of $821,000 in fines to students under the Ride to School Free program. The opposition says the government promised free transport for students, but families are now paying the price. And in sport, Richmond's injury crisis is deepening, with the AFL club potentially being forced to pick a VFL-listed player in its 26-man squad for Friday's Dreamtime at the G Club against Essendon. Campbell Gray and Sam Cumming are the latest players expected to be ruled out of this week's match due to a hamstring injury picked up in yesterday's loss to St Kilda.
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8: Weather. Okay, for today, top of 17 degrees. Now, unfortunately, the our weather chart here has not changed in the last hour, folks. So if you listen to the weather an hour ago, it's still the same, unfortunately. Anyhow, for the people that haven't, they're saying we may get any possible rain of between 3 to 15 millimetres of rain. And it's cloudy and very high chance of rain and light winds. For tomorrow, Tuesday, maximum of 16 degrees and cloudy and rain, and they're saying between 2 to 10 mil. and Wednesday a maximum of 15, Thursday a maximum of 16, Friday a maximum of 15, Saturday 17, and Sunday is 16. And that's the weather for you for the next couple of days, folks. Kindly brought to you by...
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8: And you're listening to Bill Smith. Okay, I've just done 2 hours filling in for Jolly, and now I'm doing 2 hours of music of my show. And my show's called Smithy's Music Mix, so it's a mix of everything. And I hope you will like the music today. And I have a beautiful one coming up, which I found on the net the other day, Celtic Women with Bridge Over Troubled Waters. And it's absolutely beautiful. And I'll be playing that about another 25 minutes time or so. Anyhow, and of course, if you'd like a request today, I'd love to hear from you on 48221103. So let's start off with Lionel Wrong with Click Close and Shears and Slim Dusty, Lights on the Hill, and Helen Shapiro, Walking Back to Happiness, and Nolene Brown with Barefoot Boy.

comes along, it's come and drink with me. Click, go the shears, boys, click, click, click. Why does his blow and his hands move? Click, click.

0: I hope that brought back memories, folks. Nolene Battley with Barefoot Boy and Helen Shapiro with Walking Back to Happiness. Two bands, two fantastic artists from the Bandstand era. And of course, they have words you can understand what they were singing. And anyhow, it was great. Anyhow, it's time now is 2:20, just on 2:20 p.m. And I'll hear some words from our sponsors and I'll be right back.
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6: The Goulburn SES unit is on the lookout for new members. 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Whether your interests lie in storm operations, flood rescue techniques, boat operations, or incident management, there's a place for

A very, very important venue, very important charity dinner is happening, and it's for the Goulburn branch of the Goulburn and District branch of the Cystic Fibrosis. Tickets are available at the Workers Club, and tickets will close on the 20th of May, so you're going to have to hurry up and get your tickets. It's a three-course dinner, entertainment, auctions, and lots of fun. It's raising awareness and funds for cystic fibrosis. Cystic Fibrosis Goulburn and District, established in 1971, is a not-for-profit charity that is dedicated to supporting families impacted by cystic fibrosis in the Goulburn region. We also contribute annually to much-needed CF medical research. While advancements in treatment continue to improve, there is still no cure for cystic fibrosis. Most CF sufferers need to take endless amount of medications and undergo daily physiotherapy to help clear airways. Hospital admissions for ongoing treatment are frequent and often lead to financial hardship for families. Please get along for Saturday the 30th and support cystic fibrosis. And for more information, you can contact Silvana Alifia. I hope I have pronounced that right. Silvana, it's A-L-I-F-F-I. And you can phone her on 0447-655-194. So that's 0447-655-194, or email cfgoulburn@gmail.com. And so it's a very well worth fundraising event, folks. So in keeping with cystic fibrosis, here's the Wolverines now with cystic fibrosis. And just after the 2 o'clock news, I mentioned about a music I found online with Celtic Women. I do love Celtic Women with Bridge Over Troubled Waters, and I'm playing that right after the cystic fibrosis. So please turn up your volume and listen to it. It's absolutely beautiful.

0: That was Art Carpunkle and, I'll start again. That was Art Carpunkle and James Taylor and Paul Simon with What a Wonderful World. Completely different to the one Louis Armstrong sung. Anyhow, I'll be right back. We'll hear some words from our sponsors and a few other things as well.
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3: School or picking them up, particularly children under 10, make sure you park your car legally and safely and walk them right to or from the school gate or bus stop so they don't have to cross the road alone. 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

Time now is 2:45 p.m. Have the news, the top of the hour at 3 o'clock. And you're listening to the Bill Smith on RAM FM 103.3. Now, just on school children, folks, I was driving into Goulburn this morning along Lagoon Street. I was doing the 40K, because of school zone and so on. Not a problem. And I always do that anyhow, and I hope most other people do. However, just driving along a little bit more, a big utility came up on my left-hand side in Lagoon Street. And, of course, Lagoon Street goes into one lane just near the... just before the roundabout. Well, this particular guy, left-hand lane, he was supposed to get over to the right-hand lane. Oh, no, no, no, no, no. And he must have been doing at least 60, 65, 70K, easy. And he went straight through the roundabout on the left-hand lane, which was supposed to be left-hand lane, turning left only. But no, no, no, I'll break the rules, he says, and I'll just going straight through and damn with anyone else. Oh, I just cannot understand the mentality of some people. They get a car, they think they're Dick Smith and Peter Brock all rolled into one. Please, just slow down a bit and obey the rules. I mean, I could have had an accident with this particular guy, and this was this morning, so... And I say, this was 8:45, school children out and everything, but goodness gracious. Anyhow, that's enough of me. Here's Dragon now with Rain. What a fantastic thing. Anyhow, here's Rain, and then the Beatles with Day Tripper.

us. Right now we'd like to show you how the Beach Boys go about making a record. We start with Denny Wilson on the drums. Followed by Al Jardine on rhythm guitar. Helped out by Carl lead guitar Wilson. And filled out instrumentally by our leader, Brian Wilson, on the bass. When we're ready to sing, we step up the microphone, and it comes out something like this.

Beach Boys with Little Deuce Dude. And before that, the Meadows with Day Tripper and Dragon with Rain. And I've just been outside, folks, and it's just a little bit sprinkling out there. And they say we are going to get between 5 to 10 mil of rain, so that will possibly happen tonight. So let's hope we do get it. Now, you all take us up to the 3 o'clock news. Have I got something for you? You may remember John Laws, a man with a golden microphone, and his theme that he had was Herb Albert. A lot of people thought it was the Lonely Bull, but no, it's not. It's actually called El Presidente. So I'll be playing it for you right now, and it's, yes, and I believe what I've read, it also, they played it at his funeral, for John Law's funeral, because he played this for many, many, many years. That was his opening theme. Anyhow, here we are, Herb Albert, Tijuana Brass with El Presidente.

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2: Good afternoon, I'm Peter Hislop. The Prime Minister has rejected calls for a royal commission into femicide, saying it would just fund more lawyers. Calls for a royal commission into violence against women have been growing. Counting Dead Women Australia says 20 women have now been killed by violence this year. Anthony Albanese told SCA in Hobart the federal government already knows what needs to change.
3: But you've got to work out, what does a royal commission do besides fund lawyers? What we need here is solutions that we know. We know what they are. You know, we know that there's too much violence against women. We know what keeps women in these relationships.
2: And if you or anyone you know needs support, call 1-800-RESPECT on 1-800-737-732. The federal government is pushing back at a coalition campaign against new taxes on discretionary trusts. The federal budget includes a 30% minimum tax on the trusts, which is an estate planning structure used to distribute assets after a person dies. Opposition leader Angus Taylor has called the change a death tax by stealth.
4: This is a structure that most small businesses in this country use. Small businesses that are squeezed. This Treasurer hasn't got a clue. This government hasn't got a clue. You know why? Because none of them have ever worked seriously in small businesses. None of them understand it. They don't get it.
2: Some Ugandan residents say they were not informed of the Ebola outbreak in the neighbouring Democratic Republic of the Congo. The UN says there are 80 suspected deaths from the rare variant of the Ebola virus in the DR Congo. This latest outbreak has been declared a global health emergency. Last week, there was a reported case in the Ugandan capital, Kampala. Resident Daya Nakonde says many people are not aware of the seriousness of the situation.
5: I didn't receive well the news of Ebola outbreak in Uganda. Because I work in an environment where I meet many people every day, so it puts me on a high risk of getting also Ebola.
2: Australia's broadband provider says millions of consumers are missing out on faster internet speeds due to out-of-date hardware and equipment. In a survey of over 12,000 users, 9 out of 10 home Wi-Fi setups had room for improvement. It comes after 2.7 million households received an internet speed boost as cables are switched from copper to fibre. New research has found community radio stations are playing a critical role in local music. Shannon Kirkwood reports.
6: Researchers from Monash University say Australia's community radio stations generate an estimated $153 million for the music industry every year, and they broadcast more than double the volume of local music played by commercial networks. In 2023, 30% of weekly listeners discovered a local or emerging artist by listening to community radio, and 28% looked up an artist on digital platforms after hearing them on community radio. Researchers say the findings are encouraging for the Australian music industry during a time when global streaming algorithms are making it harder for local artists to be heard.
2: Meantime, the health of Australia's music industry will be revealed tomorrow. Music Australia will be releasing its second edition of The Baseline, which will provide a snapshot of music's cultural value. The results will help support a thriving and sustainable Australian music industry. And to sport, Manly's Lehi Hopoate and West Tigers centre Patrick Herbert are both facing suspensions. Hopoate will be hit with a match ban with an early guilty plea after he was charged for making contact with a referee while chasing a bomb. While Herbert can serve two games on the sideline with an early guilty plea for a head slam, he risks a three-game ban if he fights the charge and loses.
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9: Top temperature of 17 today, folks, and it's starting to rain outside, which is absolutely beautiful. Okay, for tomorrow, Tuesday, a top of 16, 70% chance of rain. Wednesday, top of 15, Thursday, top of 16, Friday, top of 15, and Saturday, 17 and 16 for Sunday. And they're saying we're going to get rain, and there's a chance of rain every day this week, folks. So, let's hope that is true, because it's very, very dry. Anyhow, you're listening to Bill Smith. My second hour of program. Okay, I'm going to start off with two in a row for Neil Diamond, and then Gwenda, I've got your two songs, Highland Cathedral and Ballad for Per Adeline. And then the Commodores with the Top of the World. If you'd like a request, it's 4822 1103.

0: Richard Clayderman with Ballad Poor Adeline, and before that, Highland Cathedral. They had two requests from Gwenda. Okay, I'll be right back. Here's some words from our sponsors. And folks, I've just been outside. It's got cold and extremely dark, so we're going to get some rain very, very soon. And of course, please slow down on with the roads. They will be a little bit wet and slippery.
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3: Okay, time 23:22, because Rufina Pritchard be in about another 25 minutes to get ready for her show at 4 o'clock. And I'm just going to read this message again, because I think it's very important. Folks, Saturday the 30th of May at the Goulburn Workers Club is a charity dinner for the cystic fibrosis. And you get the tickets at the Workers' Club, and they close on the 20th. Now, it's a three-course meal, and it's a charity event raising funds for people in the Goulburn and districts with cystic fibrosis. And if you'd like to learn more about it, please give Sylvana a ring on 0447-655-194 or email cf@goulburn@gmail.com. So that's Saturday the 30th at the Goulburn Workers Club. Also, Goulburn Workers Club, tomorrow night at the Goulburn City Lions Club be having their meeting, and they do have a guest speaker. Unfortunately, they haven't given me who the guest speaker is. Unfortunately, it's a pity, because we could have found out a little bit more, but that's okay. And of course, they will have their changeover on the 27th of June. So that's for the Goulburn City Lions Club that meet tomorrow night at 7 o'clock. But if you'd like to go, I'm sure you'd be quite welcome, but please turn up at about 6:30 so they know who you are and make you feel very, very welcome. Anyhow, let's get back on the music. Here's the Carpenters now with the Top of the World and Sister Act, I Will Follow Him, and Billy Joel with Piano Man.

0: Piano Man, and before that, I Will Follow Him, Whoopi Goldberg from the movie I Will Sister Act, and it was a great sound. They really did that very, very well. Anyhow, I'll be right back. All right.
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3: Did you see that police RBT unit filling up at the petrol station back then?
4: Yeah, I did. And I noticed there was one in front of us for about 10 minutes earlier on.
3: Wow. They're everywhere, aren't they?
4: Yeah. There you go. Look, there's another RBT unit pulling up at the lights.
5: Oh, yeah. Every police car and bike is a mobile random breath testing unit. The penalties for drink driving have now increased and in some cases even doubled. A message from the RTA.
0: And the time now is 3:40 p.m. Rufina Pritchard will be in very soon to get ready for her show at 4 o'clock. Okay, let's have a little bit of fun with Andy Stewart with Donald Where's Me Trues. Oh no, he's got Scottish Shoulders. And then Dean Martin, Little Old Wine Drinker Me.

losers. Donald, where's your true Hochwell? That's the way we sing the song in Scotland. But of course, the song might have more international appeal, sung something like this. One, two, three, four.

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Well, folks, that's it for me. I've done a 4-hour shift, 2 hours for Jolly and 2 hours for myself. I thank you for your company today. I hope you've enjoyed the music I have played, and I'll be back again next Monday to do it all over again. And Rafina Pritchard's here getting ready for her drive time show, and she's got a great range of music lined up for you. Anyhow, keep your eyes on your children and your grandchildren, and not your mobile phone, and to follow your dreams. And I'll see you all next week.

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1: Good afternoon, I'm Peter Hislop. A leader at the centre of a neo-Nazi group banned by the federal government has filed a challenge against a ban in the High Court. On Friday, the government banned the National Socialist Network, also known as White Australia, among other names, as a prohibited hate group under new legislation. But court documents show the group argues the ban is invalid because the legislation burdens the freedom of governmental and political communication, referencing a 1951 court decision which found the Menzies government couldn't outlaw the Communist Party. The federal opposition is calling plans outlined in the budget for a 30% tax on discretionary trusts a death tax by stealth. Discretionary trusts are an estate structure used to distribute assets after someone dies. The opposition argues the changes will impact small business-owning families. Prime Minister Anthony Albanese says fixed trusts are not subject to the change.
2: But what we have put forward very clearly is a comprehensive policy. And, of course, when it comes to trusts, if people want to continue the existing discretionary testamentary trusts, there's no change. They can continue with fixed trusts.
1: A warning, this next story contains the name of a First Nations person who has died. The First Peoples and Children's Commissioners are calling on the Northern Territory Government to scrap plans which would weaken the Aboriginal and Torres Strait Islander Child Placement Principle. The government commenced a review into the Territory's child protection system following the death of Kumanjai Little Baby. The Child Placement Principle is a framework that ensures culture, family, community and country are central to decisions about the welfare of children. Aboriginal and Torres Strait Islander Social Justice Commissioner Katie Kiss are among commissioners arguing any changes that make it easier to separate First Peoples children from family, community and culture risks undermining children's rights. The World Health Organization says an Ebola outbreak in DR Congo, which has seen over 200 cases and 80 deaths, is an emergency of international concern with medical staff on the way from Australia. The current strain cannot be treated by drugs or existing vaccines. The WHO says the virus has spread beyond the DRC to Uganda, but does not meet the criteria for a pandemic emergency. DRC Health Minister Dr. Samuel Roger Kamba says people were not aware the first deaths were caused by the disease.
3: People in the community said it was witchcraft. Now we realise that the first person fell ill in late April and died. The body was repatriated to a nearby town. It was the return of this body to a mining area with a large population that caused the Ebola outbreak to escalate.
1: Translation from the BBC. The future direction of community radio station 2SER may become clearer this week. The University of Technology Sydney is expected to make a public announcement on the latest proposed emergency funding model in coming days. 2SER faces an uncertain future after Macquarie University announced it would be ceasing its funding. Station manager Cheryl Northey has said funding was secured until the end of the year, but a closure could occur as early as July without a viable future funding model. And the New South Wales Education Department is celebrating Disability Recognition Week with a cover of This Is Me from Students with Disability.
4: I am brave, I am bruised, I am who I meant to be. This is me.
1: Disability Recognition Week celebrates the contribution of staff and students and promotes accessibility awareness in public schools.
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6: For Goulburn, local weather update for this hour, it's cloudy. Very high chance of a shower, most likely this afternoon. Light winds becoming from southwest, 15 to 25 kilometers per hour. Overnight temperature falling between 8 and 11, with daytime temperature reaching between 14 and 17 degrees. Currently, it is 14.8 degrees. And that's the Goulburn local weather update for this hour. 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
6: Welcome to Drive Time Mix. I am Rufina Pritchard. I'll be with you until 6 o'clock tonight. If you're still on the highways, drive safely. And of course, it's raining up there, so put your headlights on so someone else can see you driving. Whitney Houston, One Moment in Time.

again, that is One Moment in Time. It was released in 1988 as the first single from the compilation album Summer Olympics, and the song was also critical and commercial success, topping up in UCHART Hot 100 charts and in so many country Europeans and also Germany, United Kingdom, and reaching top 10 in several other countries as well. That is, once again, Whitney Houston, One Moment in Time. The 65 Roses Charity Dinner will be on Saturday, the 30th of May, Goulburn Workers Club, 6:30 p.m. Come along, it's to raise awareness and funds for CF. CF is not-for-profit charity that is dedicated in supporting families infected with cystic fibrosis. And while medical research advancement in treatment continue to improve, there is still no cure for cystic fibrosis. So come along and help out. 65 Roses Charity Dinner will be on Saturday, the 30th of May at the Goulburn Workers Club. Eagles up next, business as usual.

0: 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It is 20 minutes past the hour of 4. Abba, rock me. Coming up next is messages from our sponsors. I'll be right back, so please stay tuned.
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0: before. That is David Gates. I can't play the song. The Combined Catholic Schools of Goulburn will be holding their annual reunion on the 12th, 13th, and 14th of June. The event invites all ex-students and their partners who attended the following schools: Our Lady of Mercy College, St. Michael's Everolochi, I should say, and also St. Patrick's College and St. Joseph College and Marianne College. Will be on Friday the 12th, will be meet and greet between 5 until 8:30 p.m. Saturday, 13th of June, is the gala dinner, sitting up around 6 p.m. And Sunday, 14th, is morning tea beginning at 11 a.m. Come along and, yes, call Paul on 04-126-76073.
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2: My granddad's pretty cool, but sometimes he's like a total weirdo. Mum gets really upset with him sometimes. He left some soup on the stove the other night and completely forgot about it and went out. 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Sometimes Mum and Dad fight about Grandpa. 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She gets really stressed. Last week, Dad arranged for someone to come and give Mum a hand, and she's chilled out a bit since then.
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0: is the Walter Ostenick Band, the Happy Wanderer. Coming up next, Mr. Jesper Mars sponsors. 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

0: is Stephen. Did you know schizophrenia affects 1 in 100 people at some stage? 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I finally went and saw a doctor. 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It's an illness just like any other physical illness. With the right treatment, I'm getting on with my life. For written information about schizophrenia, phone 1-800-066-247 or talk to your doctor.
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And that is Rod Stewart, Hot Legs. 5 minutes to five. One more song to get through to this hour. And after that, we cross to the second hour of Drive Time Mix after the weather and news update. Wilson Phillips, Release Me.

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1: National Radio News.
2: Good afternoon, I'm Peter Hislop. The Federal Treasurer says opposition claims of a death tax by stealth amount to a scare campaign. A 30% tax will be introduced with the objective of ending the practice of wealthy people splitting up income using a discretionary trust, but it's also an estate structure which can be used to distribute assets after a person dies. Jim Chalmers says other options are available.
3: I think in this regard, it's best not to listen to the scare campaigns from people who have a partisan or a commercial interest in this. We're making sensible, common sense changes. People are entirely free to set up fixed testamentary trusts after 2028 if that's how they would like to avoid paying the minimum tax.
2: US President Donald Trump has warned Iran the clock is ticking as Iranian authorities say a lack of compromise from Washington in response to their proposed peace deal could lead to an impasse in negotiations. In a post to social media, President Trump says they better get moving fast or there won't be anything left of them. Grain producers battling mice plagues across several states now have access to a stronger mouse bait. Shannon Kirkwood reports.
4: The regulator, the Australian Pesticides and Veterinary Medicines Authority, has today approved an emergency permit for access to ZP50 mouse bait. Grain Producers Australia will hold the permit. GPA says producers are in urgent need of the bait in order to combat the current mice problems. The permit allows access based on moderate or high levels of mouse activity. Mice have reached plague proportions in Western Australia, South Australia and Eastern Australia.
2: The World Health Organization is warning an Ebola outbreak in the Democratic Republic of Congo is a public health emergency of international concern. Australian medical staff are among those being sent to the DRC in an attempt to contain the strain, with no drug or vaccine treatments currently available. While it has spread to Uganda, officials say it does not meet the criteria for a pandemic emergency. New South Wales police have arrested over 900 people following a four-day statewide compliance operation checking people on bail and apprehended domestic violence orders. Acting Assistant Commissioner Adam Johnson says the number of people found to be breaking the law is far too high.
5: In addition to, you know, offenders and suspects taking responsibility and stopping engaging in cowardly behaviour, I think victims need to realise as well that, you know, don't sit back in silence. You need to speak up and you need to know that you've got the right support.
2: And if you or anyone you know needs help, call 1-800-RESPECT on 1-800 737 732. Turning to sport, and Queensland coach Billy Slater has named a 20-man squad for next week's State of Origin match. Sam Walker has been named to make his State of Origin debut. Walker will line up in the halves alongside Cameron Munster, while Kalen Ponga has been named at fullback and Hamiso Tabuai-Fadou in the centres. New South Wales coach Laurie Daly has named 7 new players, including New Zealand international Adin Fanua-Blake. Wet conditions to continue in eastern states and sunny in the west. The Weather Bureau's Sarah Scully has tomorrow's forecast.
6: Now, we've got this trough of low pressure that's continuing to bring wet weather to eastern parts of the country that's going to gradually contract eastwards. Also, a weak trough will pass across southern parts of Victoria and Tasmania, bringing a few showers with it. While out in the west, this high pressure system will gradually move into the Bight and bring generally dry and settled weather to much of the remainder, with just a few unseasonal showers.
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8: And for Goulburn local weather outlook for the rest of the week, today Monday, partly cloudy, 15 degrees, and we're expecting 11 degrees overnight. For Tuesday tomorrow, showers, 14. Wednesday, another showers, 13. And on Thursday, sunny, 15 degrees. Currently, it's 14 degrees. And that's the Goulburn local weather outlook for the rest of the week.
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0: That is Royal Brisbane, Pretty Woman. It is 23 minutes to 6 o'clock and just briefly acknowledge our presenters today. We did start with Norm McMillan for community news and interviews and also Time Wharf, followed by Bill Smith, yeah, doing shows for Jolie before his own shift. And then, yeah, myself will end here just about time. New presenter will be coming around 6 o'clock, David Shannon, for All Earth, and then Braden Jeffrey for Stereo Revival, thanking everyone.
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0: Could it be magic? That is Take That. Well, that's the end of Drive Time Mix for today. I have to leave a bit early. Norm will be doing our trainee for the first time. We'll be doing his own shift tonight. So yeah, give them space. That way they can have plenty of time to get ready for their own show. Adios, Abirizayan. Salamat po. Good evening to you all and thanks for tuning in. If you're still on the road, drive safely. If you're at home, keep yourself warm.
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0: McMillan, and I invite you to start your week with Time Warp every Monday, 8 a.m. to midday, with great memories from the 60s, great ballads, and I just love requests. See you then.
1: Say, dear mama, you understand that?
2: No.
1: Well, like, I don't understand how you can, because, like, I've been to, you know, Paris, Beirut, you know, I've been to Iraq, Iran, Eurasia, you know, I speak very, very fluent Spanish. Todo está bien, chévere.
2: You understand that? Bien,
1: chévere.
2: Bien, chévere.
1: Is that right, mama?
2: Yeah,
1: because I got my shaking room.

Bill walked me to my door last night, and he said, "Before I go, there's something about our love affair that I have a right to know." I said, "Let's not stand out here like this. What would the neighbors think? Why don't we just step inside, and I'll fix us both a drink?"

0: William's hands were shaking as he took his glass of wine. And I could see we both felt the same. And when his eyes met Young mine. News.
1: National Radio News.
2: Hello, I'm Peter Hislop. The Federal Opposition says plans to place a 30% tax on discretionary trusts amount to a death tax by stealth, but the government has labelled those claims a scare campaign. From July 1, 2028, income generated within a discretionary trust will be taxed before payments are distributed. The structure can be used as a means of distributing assets after a person has died. Liberal MP Andrew Hastie told the ABC many haven't had time to look at the budget's details.
3: Speaking to people over the weekend, and I spoke to tradespeople, retirees, a doctor, an architect, people from across the spectrum, a lot of people haven't even caught up on the budget yet. And so I think this will take some time before people realise what a hit on aspiration this government is doing through their budget.
2: Tasmania's Anglican Church says its total estimated liability for historical child sexual abuse could reach $80 million in 15 years' time. The revised number is more than double the $36 million prediction made in 2023. Church leaders say far-reaching options, not just property sales, will need to be considered to make repayments through the National Redress Scheme. They say they will communicate with Tasmanian parishioners as plans on how to pay will unfold. Medical staff with experience working with previous Ebola outbreaks are being sent to the Democratic Republic of the Congo amid warnings of a global health emergency. The World Health Organization has today declared the outbreak in the DRC with 80 reported deaths an emergency of international concern. There are currently no approved drugs or vaccines to treat the variant. Health District Officer Dr. Ruben Dejadenyo says local staff are responding where possible.
4: We have identified a room where we are receiving patients. There are options being explored and spaces being prepared for the triage of patients and so that we can set up the treatment centres.
2: Translation from the BBC. A leader at the centre of a neo-Nazi group banned by the federal government has filed a challenge against a ban in the High Court. On Friday, the government banned the National Socialist Network, also known as White Australia, among other names, as a prohibited hate group under new legislation. But the court documents show the group argues the ban is invalid because the legislation burdens the freedom of governmental and political communication, referencing a 1951 court decision which found the Menzies government couldn't outlaw the Communist Party. A study has found coastal wetlands are helping to protect sugarcane fields from cyclones. Laura Devoy has the story.
5: Researchers from RMIT University used historical satellite imagery and remote sensing analysis when looking at sugarcane and mango fields in Queensland's Whitsunday region, focusing on the aftermath of Cyclone Debbie, a Category 4 system which hit in March 2017. They found fields within approximately 1 kilometre of coastal wetlands showed measurably lower flooding and crop cover declines. Thousands of hectares of mangrove forests and tidal marshes were cleared along the coast between the 1930s and 60s to make way for sugarcane expansion. The researchers say their findings suggest such ecosystems provide a meaningful buffer against extreme weather events.
2: Turning to sport now, and New South Wales coach Laurie Daly has named 7 debutants in his squad to take on Queensland in the first match of the men's State of Origin series. Adam Fanua-Blake has been named in the front row, and Victor Radley, Blake Braley, Ethan Strange and Casey McLean on the bench. Lock Isaiah Yeo will captain the side. Dylan Lucas is the 20th man. And on Queensland's side, Billy Slater has named a 20-man squad. Sam Walker has been named to make his State of Origin debut.
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1: Yes, we have the weather here in Goulburn. It's 14.1 at the moment, which is surprising. It hasn't dropped down quicker than that. It's 1015.5 hectopascals. Relative humidity 90%, and it goes to 100% occasionally because it's raining. We'll put you off to...
2: This weather forecast is brought to you by TCA Cooling and...

Well, I hope you don't have Monday itis, because today is my first day as a presenter for I'm All Ears. And I've got a nice selection of music for you. My name's David Shannon, and I'm going to be the regular presenter. I'm on L Plates, and I'm going to do this from 6 to 8 every Monday. And I'm looking forward to hearing your requests and getting to know all you. And I hope more than family and friends are listening. Here's Bette Midler.

0: very much. Thank you very much.
1: Sorry, Bette was pushed out there by Adele, and we'll put Bette back on. And then she's followed by Tina Arena, Wasn't It Good?

Yes, Anne Murray went and pushed hot chocolate aside there. So we're back with hot chocolate after Danny's song with Anne Murray. Looking good. Hopefully I don't make the same mistake again.

Wonderful soft rock here on Ram FM. It really is something. The I'd like to put on, I've had the time of my life with Bill Medley and Jennifer Warnes, Celine Dion, The Power of Love, Coldplay with Fix You. What a beautiful collection. Here it comes.

Well, aren't they just two magnificent songs from Coldplay, arguably one of the greatest bands of all time? And Celine Dion, clearly right up there as well. Now, the next two we've got is Michael Bolton, I Love So Beautiful, and Creedence with Bad Moon Rising. And I might even put a third one in here, Josh Groban with The Prayer.

Well, more and more of my favourites, at least. They're truly wonderful songs. I very much appreciate getting feedback from people to understand your choices of music and what you like and dislike, because I've got obviously my favourites. But I should, at this opportunity, take the opportunity to give a shout out to George and Sophie down at Cathcart who are watching, and of course my wife out at Pomeroy's, no doubt listening and enjoying the show. And I certainly hope everybody's enjoying it, and I'd certainly appreciate any feedback you can give. Here comes the Righteous Brothers with Unchained Melody, I think probably the best version of Unchained Melody. David Bowie with Heroes, and the Predators with I'll Stand By You.

Yes, I'm sorry about that track skipping. I don't know if it's operator error or systems. I suspect operator. But I'm a newbie on the block, so hopefully I won't continue to make those mistakes. But anyway, we've got another three coming up. Wet, Wet, Wet, Love Is All Around. Tom Petty and the Heartbreakers, I Won't Back Down. And good old Dolly Parton with Islands in the Sun. Enjoy.

Well, I hope you're enjoying the music as much as we are in here. Norm's been playing the air guitar. I've been singing along. People are tapping feet. It's all happening here in RAM 103.3 FM. Now we have three great more songs. We have Tina Arena with I Want to Know What Love Is. Michael Bolton is When I'm Back on My Feet Again. And good old Coldplay with Yellow.

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1: Yes, what wonderful beat, and how it happened so beautifully there. Is the extraordinary, the amount of talent in this world. Here's Roxette with Listen to Your Heart, Anne Murray with You Needed Me, and The Police with Everything You Take.

Well, look, I'll give you a quick heads up for the weather tomorrow, Tuesday, May 19. Maximum 14 degrees, minimum 8 degrees, so there's no frost tonight. Chance of rain 82%, so it's much the same as today, with a little bit more expected, though, between 10 and 15 mils. Now, the next couple of songs are the Bee Gees with Spicks and Specks, Bette Midler again with The Rose, and good old Tina Arena with Heaven Help My Heart.

Well, that about sees me out. This is my first day in the saddle, and it's been a great pleasure to give you some wonderful music. I hope you come back next Monday and enjoy the songs. It's a lot of fun. So I'll just leave the show with Celine Dion. It's all back to me again. Back to me now.

103.3. Good evening, ladies and gentlemen, and welcome to Stereo Revival. My name's Braden. I'll be with you for the next couple of hours, bringing you rock, pop, and soul from the 50s till now. Just give me one second to get the music ready for us, and we'll be laughing. I hope you enjoyed our new show preceding this one tonight. Of course, a great Jim Steinman song there to finish, which, of course, gets my approval. Nothing quite like some Steinman. That one, the Celine Dion version of It's All Coming Back to Me Now. That was a big hit in 1995. Recorded originally by Pandora's Box in 1988. Meatloaf went on to have a hit with it as well in 2007. So, you know, it was just one of those great once-a-decade songs. We're going to get things underway tonight with a track by Otis Redding, the inimitable Otis Redding. This one's from 1968, a posthumous release of his. It's called Hard to Handle.

Dancing in the Storm, Boom Crash Opera from their album These Here Are Crazy Times. I Wanted to Be the Sun by Butterfly Boucher and Hard to Handle by Otis Redding got us underway tonight. Here's Jackie Brenston and his Delta Cats with one of the very earliest rock and roll records. Some would argue the very first rock and roll record. This is Rocket 88.

Toots and the Mitals with Pressure Drop. Beautiful to Me by Little Birdie and Rocket 88 by Jackie Brenston and his Delta Cats. It was produced by Sam Phillips, the man who would go on to give the first breaks to people like Roy Orbison, Elvis Presley and Johnny Cash, amongst many others, Jerry Lee Lewis and Carl Perkins. And he considered it the first rock and roll record. And I think it's hard to find a greater authority on rock and roll. 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My name is Braden, and I'm going to be with you tonight from 8 till 10, as I am every Monday, Wednesday and Friday. Or I try to be every Monday, Wednesday and Friday. You know, sometimes things get in the way. This next one is a track by Jenny Morris. It's the title track from her 1987 album. It's called Body and Soul.

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3: Hope you're enjoying the show so far. We've had a few tunes. 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This next one is a track by Australian band George. It's called Special Ones. Isn't it fun?

That would be Every Little Step by Bobby Brown, Sweetness by Yes, and Special Ones by George. 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We're going to keep the tunes coming now with a song by Moloko. This is Sing It Back from one of my favourite compilations of all time, Triple J's Hottest 100, Volume 7. I spent years listening to this CD and playing video games over and over, playing a lot of NHL 98 while listening to this album. And it remains one of my fondest memories.

That would be Reflector by Arcade Fire. They briefly promoted that as a band called The Reflectors. They performed on what was then the Colbert Report, wearing giant paper mache heads. It was quite a thing. Before that, we had Shivers by Paul McDermott and the Gadflies, cover of the Roland S. Howard classic, and Sing It Back by Moloko. Here's the go-betweens. This is from... I've forgotten the name of the album. Something Hollywood. Leaving Hollywood, Becoming Hollywood, Going to Hollywood. I'll look it up. This is Cattle and Cane.

Dear Prudence, Susie and the Banshees. We also had More Than a Feeling by Boston, one of the great acoustic guitar sounds of all time. And Cattle and Cane by the Go-Betweens got us underway. Where are we up to? We're up to this. It's Boys Don't Cry by The Cure.

You Keep Me Hanging On by The Supremes, Jesse Moss Telling You Now, and Boys Don't Cry by The Cure. In 2003 into 2004, Powderfinger were releasing the singles from Vulture Street, and it was one of the first times where I've had the opportunity

to collect the singles from an album as it was coming out, as they were coming out, wasn't something I'd really been able to do before due to my age and my funds and that kind of thing. But I got the single on my mind when it came out, and then when Love Your Way came out, I wanted to get that. I eventually got all four. Love Your Way was very interesting because it contained, as well as the single and the City Hum demo, one of the tracks on it was a cover of a band called MC5, who I'd never heard of. But this was my first exposure to them, Powderfinger covering them. And I went and I got their album, Kick Out the Jams, which was recorded live in a very small bar in Chicago. And it's an incredible noise. One of the loudest albums of all time. The Powderfinger cover of the song Rocket Reducer No. 62, better known as Rama Lama, Far, Far, Far, is not as loud as the original, but the band really do give it their all. This was Powderfinger in the midst of recording what was essentially their first true rock and roll album, an album in the mold of MC5 and AC/DC, the big two guitar, loud electric attack. And it was these kinds of songs that they were jamming on as they developed their own songs in this style. So I hope you enjoy it. This is Powderfinger with Rocket Reducer No. 62.

The Israelites by Desmond Dekker, Push It by Salt-N-Pepa, and Powderfinger with Rocket Reducer number 62. Rama Lama Fa Fa Fa. 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We're closing in on the end of the show, but we still have time for a couple more tunes. This next one is Grinder Man, I Don't Need You to Set Me Free.

Gold on the Ceiling by the Black Keys, the Jezebels with Mace Spray, and I Don't Need You to Set Me Free by Grinderman. Thanks for your company this evening. I'll be back with you on Wednesday. Until then, I'll leave you tonight with the Kaiser Chiefs and Ruby. Have a great couple of days. Good night.

And hi there. You're listening to the Dirt Music Radio Show, coming to you as it does every week from the studios of 2SER. Stuart Kipps my name. Thanks as always. Or if it's your first time, thanks for joining me. If you're wondering what Dirt Music is all about, let me tell you. Dirt Music is a radio show about music that comes from the heart and takes absolutely no prisoners. What you're about to hear can come from right across the musical spectrum, just so long as it's made with no concession whatsoever to fad or to fashion. It's another week, another Dirt Music, lots of music to get through. Some of it's old, some of it's new, some of it, of course, is in between. Very soon we're going to be talking to Brian Jackson, who was the collaborator with Gil Scott-Heron on all of those great performances. Brian Jackson is coming to Australia for festival shows, paying tribute to the work that he and Gil Scott-Heron did together. That conversation and music coming up soon. But let's get underway with some new music. The Tedeschi Trucks Band, they're so incredibly active. They're channeling their inner Santana on a newly released performance from the Beacon Theatre in New York City on March the 20th this year. Yes, they get the albums out really quickly. We're going to be listening to their version of Soul Sacrifice, and then something new from the great Taj Mahal and the Phantom Blues Band. They've got an album out called Time, and we're going to listen to the song called Crazy About a Jukebox. That's what Dirt Music is, and hopefully enjoyable jukebox. You're listening to the show. Here we go.

Stars. That was our whole record. Precious song. We're just going to take a little break, and we'll be back in just a little while. Thank you so much for being here.

We have a musical liftoff on Dirt Music this week. The Tedeschi Trucks Band with a soaring version of a soaring song to start with, Santana's Soul Sacrifice, recorded live at the Beacon Theatre, March the 20th, 2026. And then after that, Taj Mahal and the Phantom Blues Band with Crazy About a Jukebox. As I mentioned, about to talk to Brian Jackson, the great collaborator with Gil Scott-Heron. But to get us in the mood for that, let's have a listen to the classic from Gil Scott-Heron, The Revolution Will Not Be Televised. And after that, I'll be chatting with Brian Jackson.

0: Brian, thank you very much for talking to me.
1: It's my pleasure, Stuart.
0: I'm a huge fan and have been for a very, very long time, so it's an honour to chat with you. So, curious, have you bought a one-way ticket so that you don't have to go back to America in 2026?
1: Oh, well, I actually have already bought my one-way ticket to France, which is where I live right now.
0: Oh, right. Okay, so, yes, I heard you were going to move to France. So, I mean, you must despair of what is happening. And I guess I wonder what you imagine Gil would have thought of this America now compared to, you know, the America of the 60s and 70s.
1: Unfortunately, I think that neither of us have been very surprised.
0: Yes.
1: You know, some of the same things are happening that that we were talking about 50 years ago.
0: Yes.
1: You know, and which I think a lot of young people who have become familiar with our music think that we are kind of prophets, you know, because mm-hmm. that we wrote these things. They find out that we wrote these things 50 years ago, and they think that we were predicting something. But in the sad reality is that we were just commenting on something that happened 50 years ago and hasn't really changed.
0: Yeah, which is really sad.
1: Yeah.
0: Yeah. So, and how I was always curious how the two of you collaborated. I mean, was it in the room, you know, in a room together working, or were you playing and coming up with ideas and he was coming up with words? How did the two of you interact?
1: Yeah, you know, I mean, we both had a main discipline, but we both had the ability to write, to do what the other person did as well.
0: Mm-hmm.
1: And so we were just kind of it was a kind of a hand-in-glove approach, really. I think, you know, sometimes Gil would come up with some music and he would present it to me and I would kind of embellish it or change it a little bit or, you know, whatever, add what it needed or whatever. And sometimes I would have something lyrically and I would take it to him and then he would complete it or make it full, mm-hmm. make it fuller. But the music always came first.
0: Right, okay. Right. And at the time when you were making those records, I mean, did you feel, I mean, this is a, you know, a post-Coltrane, Archie Shepp, you know, there's been a lot of angry music and brilliant, astonishing music. Did you feel like outsiders, you know, that you were going against the grain with what you were performing and talking about?
1: Well, absolutely, because, you know, one of the reasons that we actually started to perform is we considered ourselves songwriters.
0: Yes.
1: And after we took a look at our growing catalog, we realized that we probably weren't going to get anybody else to perform these songs. So we, you know, we decided that it was best that probably we go out and try to perform them ourselves.
0: Yeah.
1: Yeah.
0: And the small talk at 125th and Lennox. I mean, what was that like as a performance? Because that was very early on.
1: Well, I think one thing that people don't know about that album is that it actually wasn't a live album.
0: Oh,
1: we
0: I didn't know that.
1: We recorded it in the studio. Yeah, you see,
0: yeah.
1: And we recorded it in the same studio actually that we recorded the other two albums, except that we invited some of our friends to sit around a circle, to sit in a circle around the mics and, you know, to have them, they hadn't actually heard the material and just have them respond, you know, naturally to what was happening.
0: Mm. There we go. One of the great live albums that wasn't live. and was there, when you two met, I mean, was there an immediate rapport, or did you have to work at it? I mean, were you coming at it from different perspectives and different worldviews, or was it just an immediate, you know, melding of minds and creative personalities?
1: Immediate.
0: Yes.
1: I heard a song that Gil had written for our friend Victor Brown,
0: mm-hmm.
1: And I thought the lyrics had just blown me away, and I said, "Wow, here I am trying to write lyrics that are going to take me maybe in the next 6 months to complete." And so I just thought that, I said, "Listen, I have these songs here, and you know, what would you think about taking a stab at them?" And I played a song for him, and I saw his face when I did this song, and we had a discussion, and it became our kind of MO. He said, well, what was the song trying to say? What were you trying to say? What does the song say to you? Mm-hmm. And we would have that brief discussion always before a song was before he started writing. And 15 minutes later, we had a song, Toast to the People.
0: Right. Wow.
1: And it happened like that, mm-hmm. effortlessly every time.
0: Right. And when was about the fourth album, was it, or fifth album that you were co-credited on the covers? I mean, was that something that, you know, did it stick with you that you wanted that, or was it something he volunteered, or was it just the way you both felt it should be?
1: Well, yeah, no, we both you know, we both thought it should be that way, Gil, when Gil did the Flying Dutchman album,
0: yes,
1: it was supposed to be just an album of poetry. You know, mm-hmm. that's what he was signed to do. Mm-hmm. But he insisted that we had so many songs that he would like to actually perform some of these songs and get them out here. Remember, we were songwriters, so the only way that we could get paid for our songs was to have them perform somewhere. So that was an impossibility, you know. Basically, we couldn't. The contract was already signed, mm-hmm. but as soon as we, as soon as he fulfilled that contract, then we worked to do our first production, mm-hmm. And that's when my name appeared. So yeah, it was the fourth album, mm-hmm. and as far as the other one's concerned, well, Arista got interested in signing Gil. They weren't interested in signing me, and he was about to walk away. When he told me that, I said, well, you know what? Seeing as how they have a pretty good way of promoting things, maybe we should just take another look at it. And maybe if you just ask him if he will put my name on it, you know, I thought that it might have some benefit anyway, which he did agree to.

0: Hope you're enjoying my chat with Brian Jackson. It was such an honour and a privilege to get to talk with him. Brian Jackson coming to Australia to celebrate the work he did with Gil Scott-Heron very, very soon. He's performing, if you live in Melbourne, at the Rising Festival and as part of Vivid Life 26 in Sydney. If you don't live in either of those two cities, time to start thinking about travelling. After the first part of that conversation, we listened to Gil Scott-Heron with Brian Jackson doing Lady Day and John Coltrane. And after that, Home is Where the Hatred Is. Here's the second part of my conversation with Brian Jackson.
1: And when you stopped working together, I mean, you know, Gil had some very well documented, you know, issues with drugs and so forth, and had an episode when he came to Australia, I think the one time that he came to Australia for a blues festival. Did that cause friction between you?
2: Not directly, you know, because we kind of went our separate ways in 1980.
1: Yeah.
2: I heard about that incident, which was, you know, several years after that,
1: yes.
2: I believe.
1: Yes.
2: Yeah.
1: Yeah. And for you, when you stopped that, and then, you know, you went on and worked with Earth, Wind & Fire and a whole bunch of people, but you weren't making your own records, unless I've missed

0: something. What did you not feel it, or did you not want to? I mean, what was the? It's a long time between records.
1: I couldn't get a deal. You know, I went to 15. I went to 15 labels.
0: Really?
1: And nobody was interested. You know, a part of the problem is that the record industry has a problem counting past one, and so my contribution was kind of not really seen the way it should have been. And so it was difficult for me to get work, and in that regard, you know, I was very disappointed. I really didn't, you know, care too much about what the media, you know, said about me or if they knew about me. I knew that the media would know about me if I were able to do what I do, which is make records. And so that was, you know, that was difficult. But yeah, no, I had done work with, I produced an album with Will Downing. I produced, yes, an album with Gwen Guthrie. I recorded with Kool and the Gang, went on the road with Phyllis Hyman. I continued to be active, you know, while I held down a job where I could pay the bills and feed myself and my kids.
0: Yeah.
1: For 35 years, I retired in 2017.
0: Congratulations. So and did you keep writing, keep composing and during all of that period?
1: Yeah. Kept writing. I looked at my song, the inventory for my business. And so yeah, I have a bunch of things.
0: Yeah. And today is International Jazz Day. I mean, what I'm curious, what were the cornerstones for you, you know, as an emerging musician wanting to play? I mean, were there people that loomed particularly large in your life?
1: Oh, absolutely. Yeah. I can remember as a kid, I can remember hearing music by Ahmad Jamal, Frank Sinatra, Ella Fitzgerald, Miles Davis, mm-hmm, of course, and some, you know, Duke Ellington. Mm-hmm. These are the people that my parents would play around the house, Max Roach and Clifford Brown, for
0: right.
1: instance.
0: Yeah. Right.
1: Yeah, giants, as you said.
0: And did you, I mean, it blows my mind to imagine the likes of Albert Ayler or Ornette Coleman or Archie Shepp or all of those incredible artists playing in really small clubs in New York. I mean, that's punk rock before there was punk rock, if you ask me. But did
1: absolutely.
0: Yeah, did you get the experience, did you get the opportunity to see some of these people, you know, play in front of, you know, maybe 70 or 80 people?
1: I did get a little bit of that. Mm-hmm. As a teenager, I worked, I volunteered to work in a club in Brooklyn called The East.
0: Mm-hmm.
1: And many of those artists that you mentioned, Pharoah Sanders, for instance, mm-hmm, you know, Gary Bartz, Archie Shepp. These were people who would frequent the place, and it was, since it was a non-alcoholic establishment, I was able to actually go there. I was just at the right age. So yeah, and I had been influenced by many of the Lonnie Liston Smith and many of the artists who came through there.
0: Yeah. All right. Wow. And just because we've only got a little bit of time, so coming to Australia, I mean, have you done performances of the work that you did with Gil previously? I mean, is this part of an ongoing thing, or is this something that you've put together for Australia?
1: For years, I have been performing the music from my catalog, because, you know, it's the music I'm most familiar with. I wrote it,
0: yes,
1: you know,
0: of course.
1: And so, and people, when I go on the road, I've tried to do more modern songs and songs that I've written, you know, since then, but people want to hear the old stuff, and I had to get used to that. So what I did and what I do is that I keep reinventing it, you know, I keep reimagining it, and it's almost like a new song. I try to create it so that it feels like a new song. Right. And we'll be doing that again for this, you know, a bit, but it will still kind of have the earmarks of what I'm doing with this music now.
0: Right. So you obviously can't mess with the words, but, or do you mess with the words a little bit too?
1: No, I don't. Although You know, sometimes I have to recontextualize them, you know, because, you know, it's a different time. No, but the words are pretty much still accurate, sadly, as we said before, but yeah.
0: And Yasin Bey, have you've worked together with him for a long time or not?
1: No, we have never actually been able to work together.
0: Oh, wow.
1: We've both expressed interest in doing so, but this will be the first time that we actually have been able to collaborate. Yeah, it's going to be, I'm so looking forward to it. You know, I admire what he's done. I feel that he is kind of a descendant kind of what we tried to do in terms of carrying on the tradition.
0: And in the shows in Australia, as well as doing the work that you and Gil did together, I mean, will the shows also be some of the music and the songs that you've done, you know, later, or will it is it specifically that period of music?
1: Yeah, there's going to be some. Yeah, there's going to be like maybe one song, you know, that from the latest album. You know, because basically there is only one new song on the album. Everything else is songs that Gil and I wrote 50 years ago, but just you know, reimagined and kind of re refreshed, let's say.
0: And are you planning more albums? I mean, now that you've got that, you know, you've got a few things happening, and this thing called the music business seems to be embracing you again. I mean, are you going to continue doing things? Have you got projects that you're working on?
1: Don't stop, can't stop. You know, it's always flowing. And you know, Pete Adakwa of BBE Music has been very supportive of my creative efforts, and I'm definitely looking forward to doing more.
0: Well, look, that's perfect for me. Thank you very, very much for your time. I really enjoyed
1: My
0: talking to
1: pleasure,
0: you.
1: Stuart.
0: So, very excited.
1: Thank you.
0: Very excited to see you play in Australia. So,
1: I'm excited to be here,
0: Oh,
1: to
0: and
1: be there.
0: just finally, who else is coming with you? Are there other musicians, or what's
1: You know what? The most of my other musicians are Brits. So, yeah, it'll be Lex Cameron on a piano, who is my music director as well as Omar's music director. We have Carl Vandenbosch, who, no, actually, Carl won't be coming. We'll have one of your guys, Claudio Cartagena, percussionist, who will be joining us, and Sarah Mondoloni, who is a young, up-and-coming pianist in London, as well as Dean Mark, well-known bass player in London, and Chris Morris, the drummer. So, yeah, we've got a nice team.
0: Sounds fantastic. I look forward to it very much. Thank you very, very much for your time. It's been a pleasure
1: Thank
0: chatting
1: you
0: with
1: as
0: you.
1: well.
0: Okay, take
1: Thank
0: care.
1: you.

was the perfect country and western song. I wrote him back a letter and I told him it was not the perfect country and western song because he hadn't said anything at all about mama or trains or trucks or prison or getting drunk. Well, he sat down and wrote another verse to the song and he sent it to me, and after reading it I realized that my friend had written the perfect country and western song. And I felt obliged to include it on this album. The last verse goes like this here. Well, I was drunk the day my mom got out of prison.

Three more diverse but all fabulous performances there. Gil Scott-Heron, after the second part of my chat with Brian Jackson, doing a gun. And as I said, Brian Jackson coming to Australia very, very soon to celebrate the work he did with Gil Scott-Heron. After that, the Ronettes with Be My Baby. It's a classic, of course it is, but I played it to acknowledge the passing of Nedra Tally Ross, who was the last surviving member of the Ronettes. There are no more Ronettes, but there are great, great records. And then David Alan Coe, the country singer, with some very, let's be polite, dodgy political attitudes in many cases, some of those songs, well. But he could sing, and he sang very well on You Never Even Called Me By My Name, a song written by Steve Goodman and John Prine. Yes, John Prine. All right, it is time for me to say goodbye to those of you taking the syndicated show. Hope you can join me next week for another Dirt Music coming to you from the studios of 2SER and around Australia, thanks to the Community Radio Network. Going to finish this portion of the show with something I discovered, heard about for the first time just a few days ago. A guy called Javen Jackson, and he's got an album of jazzified Bob Dylan tunes. As a friend of mine said, shouldn't work, but it does. The album's called Jackson Plays Dylan, and this is his version of The Times They Are A-Changin'.

0: certainly was in the right. I don't know, I was really drunk at the time.
1: You just told me it was a pumpkin's anniversary. He was asking why he wasn't coming up on Friday 11. So after I yelled and screamed and telling him why he wasn't coming up on Friday 11.

particular place to go. So we parked way out on the Kokomo. The night was young and the moon was gold. So we both decided to take a stroll.

It's for the way you look at me. O is for the only one I see.

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very much. I love you. The Saxolettes, I love you. 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My wig is wet. I am tired. I can't. I am lost in all this. I'm overwhelmed. My God. Okay, but you have to help me. You have to get up here and dance. You have to get up. Come on. Come on, help me. Help me. Come on, dance. Are you happy? Okay, girls, come on. Here we go. Come on.

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1: you. From Crookwell to Collector, Barulan to Yass, from Wingelay to Gunning, Dalton to Bungonia, Goulburn to Tarrigo, from Garvin Gallen to Mossvale, Lake George to Tarauga.

Hey, you know, everybody's talking about the good old days, right? Everybody, the good old days, the good old days. Well, let's talk about the good old days. Come to think of it, as bad as we think they are, these will become the good old days for our children. But why don't we try to remember that kind of September when life was slow and oh so mellow. Try to remember. And if you remember, then follow. Oh, why does it seem that the past is always better? We look back and we think the winters were warmer, the grass was greener, the skies were bluer, and smiles were bright.

tape, you know, the band performs in the nude. He said, uh-uh, don't call.

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2: Good morning, I'm Laura Devoy. Dozens of high school students and teachers have been rescued after becoming stranded by rising floodwaters. The group was at a national park in the Gold Coast hinterland when heavy rain caused flash flooding yesterday. The Queensland Fire Department and State Emergency Service used a boat to ferry the students and teachers to dry land. More rain is forecast in northern New South Wales and southeast Queensland today, with some communities likely to be isolated. A man will face court today, charged with the murder of a woman and two children in Sydney's southwest. Emergency services were called to a home in Campbelltown just before 8 p.m. yesterday and arrived to find the bodies of a 46-year-old woman and two boys aged 12 and 4. A 47-year-old man was charged with three counts of murder, domestic violence. And if you need help, you can call the domestic violence hotline on 800 RESPECT on 1800 737 732. Parents of hospitalised children have highlighted the importance of happiness during difficult times. Charity Starlight Children's Foundation is launching its annual fundraising appeal today. The funds raised support the continuation of national programs which provide live and interactive digital access to hospitalised children.
3: We believe that everyone should experience a happy childhood. And for children who are seriously ill, their ability to be happy is significantly impacted.
2: That's CEO Louise Baxter, who says every minute of every day a child is admitted to hospital in Australia. She adds the funds raised will help bring happiness to 50,000 seriously ill children. Clare Wright's historical non-fiction Naku Daruk, The Bark Petitions, has been named Book of the Year at the New South Wales Literary Awards. It also won the Douglas Stewart Prize for non-fiction. Ms. Wright accepted the awards at a ceremony last night.
4: One of the particularly powerful connected elements of Naku Daruk is the way it demonstrates how a strong and sovereign Indigenous people resisted the Australian government's attempted erasure and silencing of their voice, of their very existential right to belong on and to their land and their law.
2: Moreno Giovannoni's The Immigrants, a novel exploring a family's experience setting up a new life, won the Christina Stead Prize for fiction. Health authorities in the Democratic Republic of Congo say an American doctor is among the latest confirmed cases of Ebola. The outbreak, which has been declared an international public health emergency, has killed more than 90 people so far. The BBC's Thomas Makwana reports.
5: Most of the deaths have been reported in three towns in the DRC's eastern province of Ituri, where the World Health Organization has declared a public health emergency of international concern. The Africa Center for Disease Control has issued a high-risk rating for countries in eastern Africa after two cases were confirmed in neighboring Uganda. Rwanda closed its border after a positive case was detected in the nearby Congolese town of Goma. Kenya and South Sudan have enhanced surveillance and screening at all points of entry. Of the six Americans reported to have been exposed to Ebola, one is said to have symptoms.
2: In the U.S., authorities say three people have died in a shooting at a mosque in San Diego, California. Two suspected shooters were also deceased. An investigation is underway. Turning to sport, Peter Sterling and Boyd Cordner have been inducted into the New South Wales Rugby League Hall of Fame. Sterling made 13 appearances for the Blues during the 1980s, while Cordner played 16 games and captained the state. The pair were inducted into the Hall of Fame at an event in Sydney last night.
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0: And good morning, PK, with you on the wireless Ram FM 103.3 with another episode of A Smorgasbord of Music. And thanks to Michael Rowe for sitting in the chair last Thursday for his kind of music and no doubt some of mine. Let's rock on.
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0: At the moment, sitting on around about 13 degrees, expecting 15 degrees today. The wind is from the southwest, 7 to 9 kilometres an hour, with 100% relative humidity. It's going to remain cloudy and a bit of rain about, less likely later tonight. Light winds becoming west to southwesterly, 15 to 20 kilometres an hour in the middle of the day, then lighter this evening. The UV index is moderate and they haven't given us a fire rating, but take it easy out there anyway, won't you?

Oh, yeah, just another day in paradise. Wouldn't that be great? Yeah, I'd like to be Guadalupe at the moment. In the Caribbean, the weather would be magnificent at this time of the year. That was Phil Collins, and starting it all off today was Neil Diamond. Rhyme FM 103.3, PK with you, and a smorgasbord of music. And now, how about some Maxi Priest?

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6: 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Don't miss the chance to be part of this melodious heritage in Goulburn.

on a smorgasbord of music. That was Mariah Carey. REM FM 103.3. How about some Guess Who? Why not? Jawohl, der Meinung, ja. No sugar tonight.

0: 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Again, that number, 4821-0997.
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0: When you see the orange lights flashing near the 40 sign on the back of a school bus, it means you must slow down to 40 k's while overtaking the bus. Not just near schools, anywhere, or it could cost you at least $112 and 1 point. So when the orange lights flash, it means you must slow down to 40.
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That was Rare Earth. 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

The sound of Blondie, Call Me. You know, I feel afraid for calendars. Yes, I really do. They come into the world, and the days are numbered.

Yeah, rocking along to the sound of Queen with a crazy little thing called love. And before that, Jackson 5 with a very young Michael Jackson, I'll Be There. From the trivia file, on May the 14th, 1870, the first game of rugby was played in New Zealand at Nelson. And on May the 15th, 2010, Australian teenager Jessica Watson, at the age of 16, became the youngest person to sail solo, unassisted, around the world. And on May the 16th, 1929, the first Academy Awards were handed out in Hollywood. A little bit of trivia for you. A news update coming your way in around about 9 minutes' time. It's John Bon Jovi.

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2: Good morning, I'm Laura Devoy. Heavy rain has caused flash flooding across northeast New South Wales and southeast Queensland, with some communities isolated. More than 150 millimetres has fallen in some areas over the past 24 hours. More than a dozen Watch and Act warnings are in place. Sarah Scully from the Bureau of Meteorology says more rain is forecast today.
3: Look, the rainfall is expected to continue today throughout central and southeastern parts of Queensland, with showers and rain areas still visible on the radar at the moment. However, we're not expecting the rainfall to be as heavy as what we saw yesterday, with a gradual easing trend and contraction to the southeast, with the showers mostly clearing by evening.
2: Several flood rescues have taken place in both states. Speaking to the ABC, New South Wales State Emergency Service Chief Superintendent Dallas Burns urged people not to enter floodwaters.
4: Vehicles entering causeways with floodwaters, preventable, and can only reiterate to the community, please don't do that. If it's flooded, forget it. You're putting first responders at risk, you're putting your own lives at risk, and it could be quite dangerous.
2: Aged care providers, which charge elderly Australians too much for home care services, will be ordered to pay them back. The federal government has announced a suite of protections for elderly people in the Home Care Packages program. Amongst them, the Aged Care Quality and Safety Commission will be able to take regulatory action against providers who overcharge clients and order refunds. It comes a week after the government quietly released a report which revealed a 12-month wait list to get into residential aged care or to access support at home. Research shows unsuspecting Australians could be drinking contaminated illicit alcohol stocked in regular bottle shops. The National Drug and Alcohol Research Centre and the National Drug Research Institute found almost one in three bottle shops visited in New South Wales, Victoria and Queensland contained suspected illicit alcohol products. Methanol and plastic debris was found. Researchers say people might be lulled into a false sense of security, thinking their product is legitimate because it was purchased from a regular bottle shop. US President Donald Trump says he has postponed plans for a new strike on Iran.
5: We were getting ready to do a very major attack tomorrow. I've put it off for a little while, hopefully maybe forever, but possibly for a little while, because we've had very big discussions with Iran, and we'll see what they amount to.
2: Mr. Trump says he was asked by the leaders of Qatar, Saudi Arabia and the United Arab Emirates to postpone the strike. He says serious discussions on the war are taking place. A fatal shooting outside a mosque in the US city of San Diego is being treated as a hate crime. Police were called to the scene about 11:45 on Monday morning local time and found three deceased victims out the front. Two suspects, believed to be aged 17 and 19, were located deceased in a car nearby with self-inflicted wounds. The local mayor, Todd Gloria, says hate has no place in San Diego.
6: And when it happens and crime of any nature occurs, we will hold you accountable. I want to assure our Muslim community that we will do everything it takes to make sure that you can feel safe in this city.
2: Turning to sport, in cricket, Pat Cummins has helped the Sunrisers Hyderabad into the Indian Premier League playoffs. The Sunrisers defeated the Chennai Super Kings by 5 wickets. Cummins took 3 wickets. Ishan Kishan top scored with 70 runs as the Sunrisers reached their target of 181 with one over to spare.
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9: 13 degrees at the moment, expecting 15 degrees, and I've had about 5 to 15 millimetres of rain in various areas. The wind is from the west-southwest, 7 kilometres an hour, with 100% relative humidity. The rain should continue throughout the day, less likely later tonight. Light wind becoming west to southwesterly, 15 to 20 k's an hour in the middle of the day, then lighter this evening. And the UV index is moderate. 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

Yeah, Pink Floyd. Another brick in the wall. Part two, would you believe? I haven't got part one. Yeah, it's probably out there somewhere. Thought I could hear a phone ringing then. Oh, it's Pink Floyd. Someone's trying to get in touch with them. Christopher Cross before that. Riding like the wind. The 65 Roses Charity Dinner for 2026 is on Saturday the 30th of May at the Workers' Club from 6:30 p.m. Cystic Fibrosis, or as it is also known, 65 Roses, is the most common life-shortening genetic condition and affects the respiratory and digestive systems. A child with cystic fibrosis is born every 4 days in Australia. And ticket sales for 65 Roses Charity Dinner at the Workers will close on the 20th of May. For more information, or if you wish to make a donation, please contact Silvana Alifi on 0447 655 194. That is 0447 655 194. Or you can email cfgolban@gmail.com. 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

0: you enjoy seafood, the Harbourside Fish Market mobile fish truck is coming to Goulburn every Friday. 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The fish truck will be parked in the car park at the Railway Bowling Club right outside Ram FM from 10 a.m. until 4 p.m. every Friday and from 4:30 p.m. to 6:30 p.m. outside the Taralga Sports Club. 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

Belle Biv DeVoe with Poison, and before that was Madonna with Vogue. 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

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Hey, encore!

0: Yes, an encore from Neil Diamond there. It's hard to believe it's been 50 years. Yes, 50 years since I saw Neil Diamond live at the old Sydney Showground in Sydney. Oh, man, where did that time go?
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5: Hi, I'm Norm McMillan, and I invite you to start your week with Time Warp every Monday, 8 a.m. to midday, with great memories from the 60s, great ballads, and I just love requests. See you then.

out of 1980. That was Paul McCartney and Wings. Just for you. I hope you enjoyed it. I've got a news update coming your way in about 16 minutes' time. Here they go again. Whoa. Yeah.

BJ Thomas. Raindrops are falling on my head, I tell you that, yeah. Raindrops are certainly falling on our heads out there.

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2: Good morning, I'm Laura Devoy. Nearly 50 high school students and teachers have been rescued from rising floodwaters in southeast Queensland. More than 150 millimetres of rain fell in the Gold Coast hinterland yesterday. The school group called for help after realising they were stranded. Brad Moore from the Queensland State Fire Control Centre told the ABC it was a difficult and lengthy operation.
3: Conditions can change quite quickly, particularly with the amount of rainfall. The water heights can change dramatically. There can be debris coming down, so it is quite a lengthy time, and they had them finally across by 9:30 last night, so in the dark they were working as well, but fortunately everyone's safe and sound today.
2: The decommissioning of a gas distribution system in Western Australia has been delayed. The Albany facility was set to begin a three-year decommissioning process later this year, but the state government says the provider has agreed to delay that process until early next year to give the local community more time to navigate the transition. It says it's working closely with residents and businesses to ensure they have access to reliable, affordable and sustainable energy options in the long term. Red Cross Lifeblood says it needs 13,000 donations of A and O blood over the next week. It's to prevent stocks falling to critical levels. Lifeblood is expecting sustained pressure on supply during the upcoming flu season, with winter typically bringing higher cancellation rates and lower donor attendance due to seasonal illnesses. The Ebola and hantavirus outbreaks are high on the agenda at the 79th World Health Assembly. The event got underway in Switzerland overnight. The Director General of the World Health Organization reinforced the need for stronger international cooperation. More than 100 people have died of Ebola in the Democratic Republic of Congo and Uganda, while three deaths have been linked to a hantavirus outbreak on a cruise ship. UN spokesperson Farhan Haq outlined some of the WHO's measures.
4: WHO is supporting national efforts through, among other things, the deployment of technical expertise and rapid response teams. Yesterday, more than 5 tons of WHO medical supplies,